those who can hear me, I say, do not despair. The misery that is now upon us is but the passing of greed, the bitterness of men who fear the way of human progress. The hate of men will pass, and dictators die, and the power they took from the people will return to the people. And so long as men die, liberty will never perish. Don't give yourselves to these unnatural men, machine men with machine minds and machine hearts.

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1: 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I took a road I thought I knew, but now I don't. Now, I'm not so sure.

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Dirbant, ilsintis ir pramogaujant. Letters on a coffee table, waiting on the morning light. Signal through a two-way radio that works about half the time.

these waves, they come and go, black and white like piano, fingertips so colorful. Lay your head and call it home, doesn't matter where we go, we will never be alone.